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1: 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We get dirty so you don't have to. 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
1: 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We get dirty so you don't have... It's Sunny 94's After Dark with S&M Diesel. 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
2: Mainly sunny with some wind and a high of 25. I'm Erin Sinclair with your local news, streaming now through the Central Alberta Online app. A youth is facing charges after allegedly pointing what appeared to be a firearm at a pedestrian in Sylvan Lake. RCMP say the incident happened June 16th when a male youth reportedly pointed a weapon from the passenger side of a vehicle towards someone walking along a sidewalk. Officers quickly located the vehicle and arrested the occupants without incident, and police later seized a replica CO2 air pistol. The youth has been charged with two counts of pointing a firearm in possession of a weapon dangerous to the public. Some low-lying areas of Pinoca's Battle River Valley Trail System and Dog Park are experiencing minor flooding due to high water levels. A high streamflow advisory remains in effect for the Battle River, and residents are being urged to stay on designated pathways and avoid riverbanks. The town says it is monitoring conditions and could temporarily close affected areas if water levels continue to rise. The Lacombe Museum has a summer exhibit open called Lacombe Through the Years. The exhibit explores the community's history from the 1880s to present day, while also highlighting local tourism attractions. Museum curator Brittany Carrick says the goal is to help visitors learn about Lacombe while discovering things to do in the region.
3: We found that during the summer, we get a lot of tourists. They want to learn about Lacombe. We thought that it would be better received to do an entire history of Lacombe and then let people see what there is to do in the area.
2: And the exhibit will now run until September 10th. Environment Canada has issued a special weather statement for much of Central Alberta as another round of heavy rain is expected this weekend. Forecasters say between 30 and 60 millimeters of rain could fall from Friday evening through to Sunday across the region. With the ground already saturated from recent storms, officials warn there is an increased risk of overland flooding, washouts, and impacts to local infrastructure, and rainfall warnings may be issued as the system approaches. And happening in the community this morning, join the Alex Walking Club at 9:30 at the Alex Community Hall. And tonight is a community open house for the Lacombe Regional Airport Master Plan from 4 to 7 at the Airport Terminal Building. To find more information on these stories, download our Central Alberta online app, available on the Apple Store and through Google Play. In other news, a $400 million facility proposed for Edmonton that would convert landfill waste into electricity could be cancelled after a recent carbon tax agreement between the Alberta and federal governments. And two strong earthquakes, one a magnitude of 7.2 and the other 7.5, struck north-central Venezuela a minute apart Wednesday afternoon, killing at least 164 people. Taking a look at sports, the Jays lost to the Astros 3-1, but get ready for the Rangers at 5 p.m. And in the FIFA World Cup, Team Canada lost to Switzerland 2-1, but there's six matches set for today, including the U.S. and Turkey at 8 o'clock. For more local sports, head to CentralAlbertaOnline.com.
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6: It's going to be mainly sunny today. Wind gusts up to 50K and a high of 25. Cloudy tonight. Wind gusts up to 50K and a low down to 13. Cloudy tomorrow. Showers in the afternoon. Possibly a thunderstorm. Wind gusts up to 50K and a high of 22. Rain and 15 on Saturday. Showers and 17 on Sunday. For 24/7 weather updates, stream the Window Masters Red Deer online player at CentralAlbertaOnline.com.
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0: Sunny 94. Good Thursday morning. It's Tang, it's Aaron, and we are so excited because it's actually official. Craig McDougall, who lives in the Dominican Republic and listens to our show each and every day, is official listener number 14.
1: I know. We're making it. Progress.
0: You know, we might just hit 15. And you know why 15 would be exciting?
1: Why?
0: Is because this August is my 15th anniversary of doing the Sunrise Show.
1: Really?
0: 15 years of living in Sylvan Lake, 15 years of Central Alberta. I gave myself 3 years when I first moved here. I'm loving it. I love it way too much.
1: Well, it's a good thing you love it. Then it makes it easy to come and do this show.
0: So for my 15th anniversary, I don't know if it's possible. Like, it just might not be possible that we hit 15 by August.
1: Right?
0: I mean, it's wishful thinking. It'd be great, but it might just stick at 14 for a while. We were 11 for how many years?
1: Well, quite a few, until we got Grant and Adam.
0: And we're trying to figure out who is our official listeners, all 14 of them. So send us your name, text 403-782-4413, and fingers crossed, we hit 15 by August for my anniversary.
1: I think we do. I got high hopes that our loyal listeners are out there.
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0: Sunny 94. Good morning. It's Tank and Aaron. Weather looking pretty good up until the weekend, at least. You know, I go for a walk on the lakeshore in Sylvan once or twice a day. And you have to walk through a cloud of insects. Do you know what those are? Are they aphids? Are they no-see-ums? What are they? And you got to shut your mouth and plug your nose and try to run through them. And you're going like this with your hands.
1: I call them no-see-ums.
0: But you can see them.
1: Yeah, if you squint really close.
0: Is it because you can see them because there's a million of them in front of you?
1: Probably. They mass up, so then you can actually see 15 in a clump.
0: I'm sure you know what we're talking about, but once it starts to rain or we get cool weather, they then disappear. And then it starts to warm up, like yesterday. They were everywhere, just these big clouds of insects.
1: Yeah, it's about that season. Hey, I'll take aphids and no-see-ums, though, over mosquitoes any day.
0: If you know what they are, send us a text to the Lacombe Ford text line, 403-782-4413.
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1: Mainly sunny with some wind and a high of 25. 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Sylvan Lake RCMP are reminding young people that imitation firearms can lead to serious consequences. Police say a youth has been charged after allegedly pointing a replica-style CO2 air pistol at a pedestrian from a moving vehicle. Officers located the suspect vehicle and arrested the occupants without incident, and the accused is scheduled to appear in court in July. High river levels are causing minor flooding in parts of Pinoca's River Valley Trail system in Dog Park. Town officials are advising residents to use caution, remain on marked trails, and stay away from the river's edge. A high stream flow advisory remains in place for the Battle River, and the town says closures may be necessary if conditions worsen. Central Albertans are being urged to keep an eye on the forecast as significant rainfall is expected to move into the region this weekend. Environment Canada says some communities could receive up to 60 millimeters of rain between Friday night and Sunday. Meteorologists say the exact track of the storm remains uncertain, but saturated ground conditions mean even moderate rainfall could create localized flooding concerns. A seasonal exhibit is open at the Lacombe Museum. This summer, the Lacombe Through the Years exhibit will feature a historical timeline alongside information on local attractions, museums, and tourism sites. Museum curator Brittany Carrick says the exhibit will run all summer and aims to connect local history with tourism.
2: I hope that people come and check it out. It's a little bit different than what we've been doing lately, so I think that everyone will be interested.
1: And the exhibit is open until September 10th. And happening in the community, today is the start of the 90th Pinoca Stampede, running until July 1st. And Saturday, the Wetaskiwin RCMP are hosting a free barbecue from 11 a.m. to 2 p.m. at the detachment in support of Special Olympics. Stay up to date with what matters to you and listen to Sunny 94 via the Central Alberta online app. In other headlines, Health Canada has approved a weight loss drug for treating obstructive sleep apnea in adults with obesity. Meanwhile, the organizers of the Country Thunder Alberta Music Festival have canceled this year's event 2 days before it was set to begin and are placing the blame on the City of Calgary. And a dock and boats owned by the Edmonton Rowing Club were found several hundred kilometers downstream of the North Saskatchewan River after the massive rainfall last weekend. Taking a look at sports, the Jays lost to the Astros 3-1 and get ready for the Rangers at 5 p.m. And in the FIFA World Cup, Team Canada lost to Switzerland 2-1, but there's 6 matches set for today, including the U.S. and Turkey at 8 p.m. For more local sports, head to CentralAlbertaOnline.com.
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4: It's going to be mainly sunny today. Wind gusts up to 50K and a high of 25. Cloudy tonight. Wind gusts up to 50K and a low down to 13. Cloudy tomorrow. Showers in the afternoon. Possibly a thunderstorm. Wind gusts up to 50K and a high of 22. Rain and 15 on Saturday. Showers and 17 on Sunday. For 24/7 weather updates, stream the Window Masters Red Deer online player at CentralAlbertaOnline.com.
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0: 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Coming up after 7 o'clock here, Mr. Mike's Sylvan Lake question of the day. $25 gift card could be yours, which we give away each and every Monday. And today it's about something you put on a burger. Now, usually this is when you're making burgers at home, barbecuing burgers. Or it could be at a restaurant when they have different options. But most restaurants don't have a lot of options of this. Whereas at home, you could put any kind of this on your burger. But what's the best this? Find out what it is after 7 here on Sunny.
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0: Sunny 94, good Thursday morning. 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You pick it. Adam's going to play it just after 5 o'clock. And next week, from all the votes we've received since December, into a draw to win a Sims recliner. And today we can rock with my favorite band and favorite song of all time from the Cars. Or recline with Bob Seger.
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3: A spokesperson for Manitoba Agriculture says farmers with excess moisture are still assessing crop damage. Dennis Lang, pulse and soybean specialist, gives us some of the highlights from this week's crop report.
4: The crop insurance deadline for seeding is June 20th, so that has now passed. As of that date, we are sitting at about 97% complete around the province. The biggest areas right now that had some challenges would be in the northwest region. They had some heavy rainfall early on, so seeding progress has slowed in that area and pretty much finished now.
3: Meanwhile, Lang says spring cereals are now mostly at the five-leaf to tillering stage, while corn continues to advance rapidly with most fields between the V2 and V4 stages. Canola development has progressed quickly, while soybeans have handled the excess moisture better than most crops. For Golden West, I'm Shannon Duick.

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2: Mainly sunny with some wind and a high of 25. I'm Erin Sinclair with your local news, streaming now through the Central Alberta online app. A youth is facing charges after allegedly pointing what appeared to be a firearm at a pedestrian in Sylvan Lake. RCMP say the incident happened June 16th when a male youth reportedly pointed a weapon from the passenger side of a vehicle towards someone walking along a sidewalk. Officers quickly located the vehicle and arrested the occupants without incident, and police later seized a replica CO2 air pistol. The youth has been charged with two counts of pointing a firearm and possession of a weapon dangerous to the public. Some low-lying areas of Pinoca's Battle River Valley Trail System and Dog Park are experiencing minor flooding due to high water levels. A high streamflow advisory remains in effect for the Battle River, and residents are being urged to stay on designated pathways and avoid riverbanks. The town says it is monitoring conditions and could temporarily close affected areas if water levels continue to rise. The Lacombe Museum has a summer exhibit open called Lacombe Through the Years. The exhibit explores the community's history from the 1880s to present day, while also highlighting local tourism attractions. Museum curator Brittany Carrick says the goal is to help visitors learn about Lacombe while discovering things to do in the region.
3: We found that during the summer we get a lot of tourists. They want to learn about Lacombe. We thought that it would be better received to do an entire history of Lacombe and then let people see what there is to do in the area.
2: And the exhibit will now run until September 10th. Environment Canada has issued a special weather statement for much of central Alberta as another round of heavy rain is expected this weekend. Forecasters say between 30 and 60 millimeters of rain could fall from Friday evening through to Sunday across the region. With the ground already saturated from recent storms, officials warn there is an increased risk of overland flooding, washouts, and impacts to local infrastructure, and rainfall warnings may be issued as the system approaches. And happening in the community this morning, join the Alex Walking Club at 9:30 at the Alex Community Hall. And tonight is a community open house for the Lacombe Regional Airport Master Plan from 4 to 7 at the Airport Terminal Building. To find more information on these stories, download our Central Alberta online app, available on the Apple Store and through Google Play. In other news, a $400 million facility proposed for Edmonton that would convert landfill waste into electricity could be cancelled after a recent carbon tax agreement between the Alberta and federal governments. And two strong earthquakes, one a magnitude of 7.2 and the other 7.5, struck north-central Venezuela a minute apart Wednesday afternoon, killing at least 164 people. Taking a look at sports, the Jays lost to the Astros 3-1, but get ready for the Rangers at 5 p.m. And in the FIFA World Cup, Team Canada lost to Switzerland 2-1, but there's six matches set for today, including the U.S. and Turkey at 8 o'clock. For more local sports, head to CentralAlbertaOnline.com.
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8: It's going to be mainly sunny today. Wind gusts up to 50K and a high of 25. Cloudy tonight. Wind gusts up to 50K and a low down to 13. Cloudy tomorrow. Showers in the afternoon. Possibly a thunderstorm. Wind gusts up to 50K and a high of 22. Rain and 15 on Saturday. Showers and 17 on Sunday. For 24/7 weather updates, stream the Window Masters Red Deer online player at centralalbertaonline.com.
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0: Sunny 94. Good Thursday morning. It's Tank. It's Aaron. You know, each and every week we give away a $25 gift card to Mr. Mike's in Sylvan. You can enjoy their incredible patio when they have some nice weather. Of course, their happy hours 7 days a week, 2 to 5 and 8 till close. Tell me, Aaron, what is the best kind of cheese to have on a cheeseburger?
1: Ooh, that's tricky.
0: Mm-hmm.
1: It really does depend on what's in the burger. I'm going to go with traditional, just a nice traditional cheddar.
0: Like out of the wrapper, out of the plastic wrapper, or do you like a cheddar that, you know, that maybe it's a little bit of old style cheddar that you have to grate?
1: Well, I do have a preference for the good old plastic slices.
0: Absolutely. They are so good.
1: They just melt the right way.
0: Absolutely. But I do love blue cheese on a burger sometimes too.
1: And see, that's why I said it depends on what's on the burger. Like sometimes even Gouda, Brie, lots of options.
0: What about Cheese Whiz?
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0: What's the best cheese to put on a hamburger? That is your question of the day with Mr. Mike's in Sylvan on the Sunny 94 Facebook page.
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0: Sunny 94, good Thursday morning. The Sunrise Show with the all-new Red Deer Dodge Gasoline Alley East. 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
2: Mainly sunny with some wind and a high of 25. 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Sylvan Lake RCMP are reminding young people that imitation firearms can lead to serious consequences. Police say a youth has been charged after allegedly pointing a replica-style CO2 air pistol at a pedestrian from a moving vehicle. Officers located the suspect vehicle and arrested the occupants without incident, and the accused is scheduled to appear in court in July. High river levels are causing minor flooding in parts of Pinoca's River Valley Trail System and Dog Park. Town officials are advising residents to use caution, remain on marked trails, and stay away from the river's edge. A high stream flow advisory remains in place for the Battle River, and the town says closures may be necessary if conditions worsen. Central Albertans are being urged to keep an eye on the forecast as significant rainfall is expected to move into the region this weekend. Environment Canada says some communities could receive up to 60 millimeters of rain between Friday night and Sunday. Meteorologists say the exact track of the storm remains uncertain, but saturated ground conditions mean even moderate rainfall could create localized flooding concerns. A seasonal exhibit is open at the Lacombe Museum. This summer, the Lacombe Through the Years exhibit will feature a historical timeline alongside information on local attractions, museums, and tourism sites. Museum curator Brittany Carrick says the exhibit will run all summer and aims to connect local history with tourism.
3: I hope that people come and check it out. It's a little bit different than what we've been doing lately, so I think that everyone will be interested.
2: And the exhibit is open until September 10th. And happening in the community, today is the start of the 90th Pinoca Stampede, running until July 1st. And Saturday, the Wetaskiwin RCMP are hosting a free barbecue from 11 a.m. to 2 p.m. at the detachment in support of Special Olympics. Stay up to date with what matters to you and listen to Sunny 94 via the Central Alberta online app. In other headlines, Health Canada has approved a weight loss drug for treating obstructive sleep apnea in adults with obesity. Meanwhile, the organizers of the Country Thunder Alberta Music Festival have canceled this year's event 2 days before it was set to begin and are placing the blame on the City of Calgary. And a dock and boats owned by the Edmonton Rowing Club were found several hundred kilometers downstream of the North Saskatchewan River after the massive rainfall last weekend. Taking a look at sports, the Jays lost to the Astros 3-1 and get ready for the Rangers at 5 p.m. And in the FIFA World Cup, Team Canada lost to Switzerland 2-1, but there are 6 matches set for today, including the U.S. and Turkey at 8 p.m. For more local sports, head to centralalbertaonline.com.
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6: It's going to be mainly sunny today. Wind gusts up to 50K and a high of 25. Cloudy tonight. Wind gusts up to 50K and a low down to 13. Cloudy tomorrow. Showers in the afternoon. Possibly a thunderstorm. Wind gusts up to 50K and a high of 22. Rain and 15 on Saturday, showers and 17 on Sunday. For 24/7 weather updates, stream the Window Masters Red Deer online player at centralalbertaonline.com.
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0: Sunny 94, good morning. It's the Sunrise Show. It's Tank Montana. Thank you for all your texts as we find out who our official listeners are for the Sunrise Show. 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All you have to do is text the word Sunrise with your first and last name to 403-782-4413, and we'll get you on our official listener list, like Mike and Trudy just did. George Smith. George says he's listener number 15. George, I think you're probably listener number 3. You've been enjoying this show for about 15 years, and we're going to find out who our official listeners are of the Sunrise Show here on Sunny 94, and we thank you.
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0: 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What should you be getting up to? Well, you could be checking out Summerland RV Park and Joe's Mini Golf. It's on Highway 12 right there at the Gull Lake Village.
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0: Sunny 94, catching up with our good friend Eamon at Gull Lake Golf Course. Many tournaments coming up, and one of my favorites is the Pro-Am. How's that looking?
5: You know what, Tank? The Pro-Am's coming together unbelievable. I've got some very good players coming up this year to play, and the field itself, we're just about full. So if anybody's listening out there, if you want to give us a call, you could do something for the silent auction, or you could bring an item for a live auction.
0: Now, these tournaments that you have put on, they don't happen without the dedication of a lot of volunteers putting in time to make these tournaments work.
5: 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And the second thing is that people come here to support it because it's all about the children going to secondary education and the money goes towards them. So it's very, very well run.
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0: CJUV-FM at 94.1 in Lacombe. 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
1: Mainly sunny with some wind and a high of 25. I'm Erin Sinclair with your local news, streaming now through the Central Alberta Online app. A youth is facing charges after allegedly pointing what appeared to be a firearm at a pedestrian in Sylvan Lake. RCMP say the incident happened June 16th when a male youth reportedly pointed a weapon from the passenger side of a vehicle towards someone walking along a sidewalk. Officers quickly located the vehicle and arrested the occupants without incident, and police later seized a replica CO2 air pistol. The youth has been charged with two counts of pointing a firearm and possession of a weapon dangerous to the public. Some low-lying areas of Pinoca's Battle River Valley Trail System and Dog Park are experiencing minor flooding due to high water levels. A high streamflow advisory remains in effect for the Battle River, and residents are being urged to stay on designated pathways and avoid riverbanks. The town says it is monitoring conditions and could temporarily close affected areas if water levels continue to rise. The Lacombe Museum has a summer exhibit open called Lacombe Through the Years. The exhibit explores the community's history from the 1880s to present day, while also highlighting local tourism attractions. Museum curator Brittany Carrick says the goal is to help visitors learn about Lacombe while discovering things to do in the region.
2: We found that during the summer we get a lot of tourists. They want to learn about Lacombe. We thought that it would be better received to do an entire history of Lacombe and then let people see what there is to do in the area.
1: And the exhibit will now run until September 10th. Environment Canada has issued a special weather statement for much of central Alberta as another round of heavy rain is expected this weekend. Forecasters say between 30 and 60 millimeters of rain could fall from Friday evening through to Sunday across the region. With the ground already saturated from recent storms, officials warn there is an increased risk of overland flooding, washouts, and impacts to local infrastructure, and rainfall warnings may be issued as the system approaches. And happening in the community this morning, join the Alex Walking Club at 9:30 at the Alex Community Hall. And tonight is a community open house for the Lacombe Regional Airport Master Plan from 4 to 7 at the Airport Terminal Building. To find more information on these stories, download our Central Alberta online app, available on the Apple Store and through Google Play. In other news, a $400 million facility proposed for Edmonton that would convert landfill waste into electricity could be cancelled after a recent carbon tax agreement between the Alberta and federal governments. And two strong earthquakes, one a magnitude of 7.2 and the other 7.5, struck north-central Venezuela a minute apart Wednesday afternoon, killing at least 164 people. Taking a look at sports, the Jays lost to the Astros 3-1, but get ready for the Rangers at 5 p.m. And in the FIFA World Cup, Team Canada lost to Switzerland 2-1, but there's six matches set for today, including the U.S. and Turkey at 8 o'clock. For more local sports, head to CentralAlbertaOnline.com.
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6: It's going to be mainly sunny today. Wind gusts up to 50K and a high of 25. Cloudy tonight. Wind gusts up to 50K and a low down to 13. Cloudy tomorrow. Showers in the afternoon. Possibly a thunderstorm. Wind gusts up to 50K and a high of 22. Rain and 15 on Saturday. Showers and 17 on Sunday. For 24/7 weather updates, stream the Window Masters Red Deer online player at centralalbertaonline.com.
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0: Sunny 94, good morning. 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It includes 4 one-day Stampede Park admission passes and 4 VIP seats for the Stage of Wonders show, which is Le Cirque de la Nuit's On Air, and you could be checking that out. 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We'll give away one prize pack this Friday and one prize pack next Friday. 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

0: from the Central Alberta Online Newsroom, a sunny 94 news update. Pheasant Back Golf Course, Alberta's must-play hidden gem. 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Book up to 2 weeks in advance.
1: Mainly sunny with some wind and a high of 25. 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Sylvan Lake RCMP are reminding young people that imitation firearms can lead to serious consequences. Police say a youth has been charged after allegedly pointing a replica-style CO2 air pistol at a pedestrian from a moving vehicle. Officers located the suspect vehicle and arrested the occupants without incident, and the accused is scheduled to appear in court in July. High river levels are causing minor flooding in parts of Pinoca's River Valley Trail system in Dog Park. Town officials are advising residents to use caution, remain on marked trails, and stay away from the river's edge. A high stream flow advisory remains in place for the Battle River, and the town says closures may be necessary if conditions worsen. Central Albertans are being urged to keep an eye on the forecast as significant rainfall is expected to move into the region this weekend. Environment Canada says some communities could receive up to 60 millimeters of rain between Friday night and Sunday. Meteorologists say the exact track of the storm remains uncertain, but saturated ground conditions mean even moderate rainfall could create localized flooding concerns. A seasonal exhibit is open at the Lacombe Museum. This summer, the Lacombe Through the Years exhibit will feature a historical timeline alongside information on local attractions, museums, and tourism sites. Museum curator Brittany Carrick says the exhibit will run all summer and aims to connect local history with tourism.
2: I hope that people come and check it out. It's a little bit different than what we've been doing lately, so I think that everyone will be interested.
1: And the exhibit is open until September 10th. And happening in the community, today is the start of the 90th Pinoca Stampede, running until July 1st. And Saturday, the Wetaskiwin RCMP are hosting a free barbecue from 11 a.m. to 2 p.m. at the detachment in support of Special Olympics. Stay up to date with what matters to you and listen to Sunny 94 via the Central Alberta online app. In other headlines, Health Canada has approved a weight loss drug for treating obstructive sleep apnea in adults with obesity. Meanwhile, the organizers of the Country Thunder Alberta Music Festival have canceled this year's event 2 days before it was set to begin and are placing the blame on the City of Calgary. And a dock and boats owned by the Edmonton Rowing Club were found several hundred kilometers downstream of the North Saskatchewan River after the massive rainfall last weekend. Taking a look at sports, the Jays lost to the Astros 3-1 and get ready for the Rangers at 5 p.m. And in the FIFA World Cup, Team Canada lost to Switzerland 2-1, but there are 6 matches set for today, including the U.S. and Turkey at 8 p.m. For more local sports, head to CentralAlbertaOnline.com.
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5: It's going to be mainly sunny today, wind gusts up to 50K and a high of 25. Cloudy tonight, wind gusts up to 50K and a low down to 13. Cloudy tomorrow, showers in the afternoon, possibly a thunderstorm. Wind gusts up to 50K and a high of 22. Rain and 15 on Saturday, showers and 17 on Sunday. 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

0: 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Weather looking great for today. Starting tomorrow afternoon, expect showers, possible thunderstorms, wind gusts up to 50K, high of 22. And it looks like rain right through the weekend. And even the long range forecast, it's looking like rain and or showers for Monday and Tuesday as well. So if you had a lot of outdoor activities planned for this weekend, you may rethink that. If you need 24/7 weather updates, download the Central Alberta online app, or you can stream the Window Masters Red Deer online player at centralalbertaonline.com.
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2: Mainly sunny with some wind and a high of 25. I'm Erin Sinclair with your local news, streaming now through the Central Alberta Online app. A youth is facing charges after allegedly pointing what appeared to be a firearm at a pedestrian in Sylvan Lake. RCMP say the incident happened June 16th when a male youth reportedly pointed a weapon from the passenger side of a vehicle towards someone walking along a sidewalk. Officers quickly located the vehicle and arrested the occupants without incident, and police later seized a replica CO2 air pistol. The youth has been charged with two counts of pointing a firearm and possession of a weapon dangerous to the public. Some low-lying areas of Pinoca's Battle River Valley Trail System and Dog Park are experiencing minor flooding due to high water levels. A high streamflow advisory remains in effect for the Battle River, and residents are being urged to stay on designated pathways and avoid riverbanks. The town says it is monitoring conditions and could temporarily close affected areas if water levels continue to rise. The Lacombe Museum has a summer exhibit open called Lacombe Through the Years. The exhibit explores the community's history from the 1880s to present day, while also highlighting local tourism attractions. Museum curator Brittany Carrick says the goal is to help visitors learn about Lacombe while discovering things to do in the region.
3: We found that during the summer, we get a lot of tourists. They want to learn about Lacombe. We thought that it would be better received to do an entire history of Lacombe and then let people see what there is to do in the area.
2: And the exhibit will now run until September 10th. Environment Canada has issued a special weather statement for much of central Alberta as another round of heavy rain is expected this weekend. Forecasters say between 30 and 60 millimeters of rain could fall from Friday evening through to Sunday across the region. With the ground already saturated from recent storms, officials warn there is an increased risk of overland flooding, washouts, and impacts to local infrastructure, and rainfall warnings may be issued as the system approaches. And happening in the community this morning, join the Alex Walking Club at 9:30 at the Alex Community Hall. And tonight is a community open house for the Lacombe Regional Airport Master Plan from 4 to 7 at the Airport Terminal Building. To find more information on these stories, download our Central Alberta online app, available on the Apple Store and through Google Play. In other news, a $400 million facility proposed for Edmonton that would convert landfill waste into electricity could be cancelled after a recent carbon tax agreement between the Alberta and federal governments. And two strong earthquakes, one a magnitude of 7.2 and the other 7.5, struck north-central Venezuela a minute apart Wednesday afternoon, killing at least 164 people. Taking a look at sports, the Jays lost to the Astros 3-1, but get ready for the Rangers at 5 p.m. And in the FIFA World Cup, Team Canada lost to Switzerland 2-1, but there's six matches set for today, including the U.S. and Turkey at 8 o'clock. For more local sports, head to CentralAlbertaOnline.com.
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5: It's going to be mainly sunny today. Wind gusts up to 50K and a high of 25. Cloudy tonight. Wind gusts up to 50K and a low down to 13. Cloudy tomorrow. Showers in the afternoon. Possibly a thunderstorm. Wind gusts up to 50K and a high of 22. Rain and 15 on Saturday, showers and 17 on Sunday. For 24/7 weather updates, stream the Window Masters Red Deer online player at centralalbertaonline.com.
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0: Sunny 94, good morning. 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

0: Sunny 94, good Thursday morning. It's Tank. It's Aaron. You know, each and every week we give away a $25 gift card to Mr. Mike's in Sylvan. You can enjoy their incredible patio when they have some nice weather. Of course, their happy hours 7 days a week, 2 to 5 and 8 till close. Tell me, Aaron, what is the best kind of cheese to have on a cheeseburger?
1: Ooh, that's tricky.
0: Mm-hmm.
1: It really does depend on what's in the burger. I'm going to go with traditional, just a nice traditional cheddar.
0: Like out of the wrapper, out of the plastic wrapper, or do you like a cheddar that, you know, that maybe it's a little bit of old style cheddar that you have to grate?
1: Well, I do have a preference for the good old plastic slices.
0: Absolutely. They are so good.
1: They just melt the right way.
0: Absolutely. But I do love blue cheese on a burger sometimes too.
1: And see, that's why I said it depends on what's on the burger. Like sometimes even Gouda, Brie, lots of options.
0: What about Cheese Whiz?
1: That could definitely be done.
0: What's the best cheese to put on a hamburger? That is your question of the day with Mr. Mike's in Sylvan on the Sunny 94 Facebook page.
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0: 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Adam's going to play it just after 5 o'clock. 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

0: It's Warren Lowrider and the music you grew up with, Sunny 94, kicking off this edition of our midday show for L.A. Carpet and Tile. I'm Darren Clark. Hope you're having a good day so far. Coming up, we'll get into Duck Jeep, how you could win that Jeep Cherokee Hybrid. And also, of course, talk Pinocchio Stampede, which is part of my question for you today on today's trivia. We're continuing with that. The question is, not a contest, see how smart you are. Question is, the Pinocchio Stampede is recognized as Canada's largest what? The Pinocchio Stampede is recognized as Canada's largest what? I've got your answer coming up, Sunny 94.
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0: 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Sunny 94. We'll get into your weather forecast coming up in just a minute. Time for the answer to today's trivia. I asked the question, the Pinoca Stampede is recognized as Canada's what? The answer is from June 25th to July 1st. It's the 90th anniversary, by the way. The Pinoca Stampede is recognized as Canada's largest seven-day pro rodeo event.
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4: And our forecast, mainly sunny, windy at times with gusts to 40 and a high of 26. Clear overnight down to 12. Cloudy and 23 for tomorrow, and then showers and 18 for Saturday. 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

0: 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Dunk Dunk Jeep continues. 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
0: And a look at our forecast, mainly sunny for today and hot with a high of 26, wind gusts to 40 at times. Clear overnight down to 12, cloudy 23 for tomorrow, showers and 18 for Saturday, Sunday rain, wind and 17. 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

0: It's America's sister, Golden Hair, and the music you grew up with, Sunny 94. Of course, we've got your choices up for your Sims Furniture Rocker Recline today. And it's The Car's Just What I Needed, taking on Bob Seger's Night Moves. 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And Adam will play the winning song this afternoon, just after 5.
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9: Gust of 40 and a high of 26. Clear overnight down to 12. Cloudy and 23 for tomorrow, then showers and 18 for Saturday. 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

What you need in excess in the music you grew up with, Sunny 94 for L.A. Carpet and Tile. Coming up, I've got your rock and roll show classic. I'm going to say a songwriting duo's name, and I'm wondering if you've ever heard of them, but you've definitely heard of their songs. Boudelot and Felice Bryant. Boudelot would pass away on this day, 1987. I'll tell you all the acts he's written for and play one of his biggest hit songs coming up. Here's Supertramp, Sunny 94.

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So we're going to go back to this day in 1987. A songwriter by the name of Boudelot Bryant would pass away. He, along with his wife Felice, would write so many songs for so many different artists. Take a look at this list of artists. Buddy Holly, Everly Brothers, Bob Dylan, Beatles, Simon and Garfunkel, Grateful Dead, Dolly Parton, Elvis Presley, Beach Boys, Roy Orbison, Dean Martin, Cher, even R.E.M., and Ray Charles, some of the people he wrote for. One of his biggest hits was this one. For the Everly Brothers, here's Wake Up Little Susie.

0: back the clock and turn up the volume every Sunday morning from 8 to 10. 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
10: Get our forecast, mainly sunny for today and hot with a high of 26, wind gusts to 40 at times. Clear overnight down to 12, cloudy 23 for tomorrow, showers and 18 for Saturday, Sunday rain, wind and 17. 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
1: A spokesperson with Manitoba Agriculture says the seeding deadline for crop insurance has now passed. Pulse and soybean specialist Dennis Lang says 97% of seeding in Manitoba was completed by the June 20th deadline. He says precipitation the last week has been variable.
2: It's been a bit of a cooler start off to this spring. We've had some warmer days. Crops like soybeans, for example, would benefit from some warmer weather. And looking in the long-range forecast into the later part of next week, it looks like we're going to get some of that warmer weather coming soon.
1: In this week's crop report, Lang says spring cereals are now mostly at the five-leaf to tillering stage, while corn continues to advance rapidly with most fields between the V2 and V4 stages. Canola development has progressed quickly, while soybeans have handled the excess moisture better than most crops. For Golden West, I'm Shannon Duick.
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0: 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From the Central Alberta Online Newsroom, a sunny 94 news update
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3: Mainly sunny with some wind and a high of 25. 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Red Deer RCMP advised they are on scene at a collision on 67th Street in the eastbound lanes just west of Riverside Drive. Motorists in the area are being detoured, and police are asking drivers to seek alternate routes of travel while they conduct their investigation, and an update will be provided once the scene has been cleared and traffic flow has been restored. A youth is facing charges after allegedly pointing what appeared to be a firearm at a pedestrian in Sylvan Lake. RCMP say the incident happened June 16th when a male youth reportedly pointed a weapon from the passenger side of a vehicle towards someone walking along a sidewalk. Officers quickly located the vehicle and arrested the occupants and seized a replica CO2 air pistol. The youth has been charged with two counts of pointing a firearm and possession of a weapon dangerous to the public. Environment Canada has issued a special weather statement for much of central Alberta as another round of heavy rain is expected this weekend. Forecasters say between 30 and 60 millimeters of rain could fall from Friday evening through Sunday across the region, and with the ground already saturated with recent storms, officials warn there is an increased risk of overland flooding, washouts, and impacts to local infrastructure. Rainfall warnings may be issued as the system approaches. A unique fundraiser is returning to Lacombe as organizers prepare for the second annual Racing for Care Derby. The event supports the Lacombe Palliative Care Society, which has spent more than 30 years helping families through hospital-based and home palliative care programs. Society member Eddie Bigelar says the event will be an evening of fun.
4: As long as the weather cooperates, which I'm sure it will, they get to come and watch the Flying Cross Jockey Club race their ponies around the track at the Ag Society. And then we have dinner and then music to follow.
3: Organizers are nearing a sellout with only a few tickets remaining for the July 4th Derby, and anyone interested can contact the Lacombe Ag Society. And happening in the community, tonight is an open house for the Lacombe Regional Airport Master Plan from 4 to 7 p.m. at the Airport Terminal Building. And Saturday, the Wetaskiwin RCMP are hosting a free barbecue from 11 to 2 at the detachment in support of Special Olympics. At home, at work, in your car, listen to your local news and our entire playlist via the Central Alberta online app. In other news, Canada prepares to send aid to those hit by earthquakes that struck north-central Venezuela a minute apart Wednesday afternoon, killing at least 164 people. Meanwhile, the organizers of the Country Thunder Alberta Music Festival have canceled this year's event 2 days before it was set to begin and are placing the blame on the city of Calgary. And Canada is cleared to participate in the Eurovision Song Contest after CBC Radio Canada became a full member of the European Broadcasting Union. Taking a look at sports, the Jays get ready for the Rangers at 5 o'clock, and in the FIFA World Cup, 6 matches set for today, including the U.S. and Turkey at 8 p.m. For more local sports, head to centralalbertaonline.com.
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6: And our forecast, mainly sunny, windy at times with gusts to 40 and a high of 26. Clear overnight down to 12. Cloudy and 23 for tomorrow, then showers and 18 for Saturday. 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
0: 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Sunny 94.

get you the sweetest thing in the music. You grew up with Sunny 94. Coming up this hour, we're going to chat about a huge event for the Humane Society this weekend, part of their 50th anniversary. We'll get into your Mr. Mike Sylvan-like question of the day. And I've got your daily reminder, slow down to 30 in both playground and school zones as kids are getting out for lunch. Here's the Eagles, Sunny 94.

0: Michael Bublé, it's a beautiful day in the music you grew up with, Sunny 94. I want to make someone's day. Your chance to win a $25 gift card from Mr. Mike Sylvan Lake on 60th Street. You answer the question on our Facebook page and you're entered to win. The question of the day today says, what's the best cheese to put on a hamburger? I might be simple, but I'm going to say cheddar cheese for sure for me. I like the kind of sharp taste of it. But if it's a white cheddar, I really like that on a burger. Not cheese slices. Those are gross. Don't put those on a burger. But nice slice of cheddar cheese. Yeah, that's my answer. Get yours in. Maybe that $25 gift card could be yours.
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6: Forecast mainly sunny, windy at times with gusts to 40 and a high of 26. Clear overnight down to 12. Cloudy and 23 for tomorrow, and showers and 18 for Saturday. 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

kiss off self-tainted love and the music you grew up with, Sunny 94. Coming up on Saturday, there's a huge event, the 50th anniversary for the Central Alberta Humane Society. And we're going to chat with Jennifer Erickson, one of the organizers of that, and lots of things going on. She'll explain that. Here's Foreigner, Hot-Blooded, and Sunny 94.

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0: More music, more memories. Sunny 94, and always proud to be a part of our Central Alberta community. And a big event is coming up this Saturday. It's the official 50th anniversary celebration for the Central Alberta Humane Society. And the fund development coordinator, Jennifer Erickson, talks about all the events going on, and there is a lot.
1: We've got everything from our 50th anniversary adventure raffle that we're selling tickets for, that we're going to do four different prize draws over the next 4 months, which is really exciting. We are doing the Stuff a Van Challenge, so we are encouraging the community to help us stuff our CA Humane van with anything from pet supplies to food, anything that's going to, you know, benefit our community pets and our shelter here. We've got a barbecue. We're doing a cake. We're expecting somebody from the mayor's office, so we'll do a little bit of a commemorative thanks to all of our volunteers and our supporters and our donors and everybody that has made this incredible work possible.
0: And there are a lot of other events happening as well to coincide with that day. If you'd like the full list and more information on this, check out the full story at centralalbertaonline.com.
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0: Hello, look at our forecast. Mainly sunny for today and hot with a high of 26, wind gusts to 40 at times. Clear overnight down to 12, cloudy 23 for tomorrow. Showers and 18 for Saturday. Sunday, rain, wind, and 17. 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

0: It's Orleans Still the One in the music you grew up with, Sunny 94. 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

is Modern English. I'm Mel with you and the music you grew up with. Sunday 94. We'll get into your weather forecast in just a minute. Fingers crossed it's going to be decent for the Pinoca Stampede, which, of course, it started last night, but main thing kicks off today. We've got that nighttime show with pro rodeo and country music legend Dwight Yoakam. I'm not a huge country fan, but I do like Dwight Yoakam. His cover of Suspicious Minds, I think, is one of the best covers ever. He's got, like, good rock country sound. The West Coast Amusements, they kick off at 5:30 tonight as well. And then a whole bunch of events tomorrow, including the Kids' Day and the parade.

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12: Forecast mainly sunny, windy at times with gusts to 40 and a high of 26. Clear overnight down to 12. Cloudy and 23 for tomorrow, and then showers and 18 for Saturday. 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

Midnight Oil bids are burning. Sunny 94 in your midday show for L.A. Carpet and Tile. Coming up on tomorrow's show, we'll chat with Craig Darrell, another edition of Floor It Friday. So if you got a question to ask Craig, do that on the social media, and he'll answer it right here on the air on Sunny 94. Here's Otis Redding.

0: Kenny Shields and Straight Hearts, Snow White, the music you grew up with, Sunny 94, and that wraps it up for me for today. We'll take a look at your forecast right up into the weekend. As I mentioned, Pinoca Stampede happening. We will have Owen in our Rocky Mountain Dodge Summer Cruiser. He's going to be out doing that, so watch for him. And again, that QR code is scanned for the Jeep. Hey, speaking of summertime, we've also got our Sunny Summer Directory up. And again, I want to point out our friends Trent and Kelly Christensen there at Summerland RV Park, Joe's Mini Golf. 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Again, that's our Sunny Summer Directory at centralalbertaonline.com. Whatever you're doing tonight, have yourself a good one. We'll see you tomorrow.
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0: Well, look at our forecast. Mainly sunny for today and hot with a high of 26, wind gusts to 40 at times. Clear overnight down to 12, cloudy 23 for tomorrow, showers and 18 for Saturday, Sunday rain, wind and 17. 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
1: A few clouds tonight with a low of 13. I'm Josiah Navratil with your local news, streaming now through the Central Alberta Online app. A newly created Alberta RCMP Rural Organized Crime Unit has arrested a Maskwacheese man wanted on multiple outstanding warrants. 29-year-old Nicholas Morin was taken into custody June 12th after officers located him at a residence in Maskwacheese. He faces numerous charges linked to a 2024 investigation, including aggravated assault, forcible confinement, and assault with a weapon. Morin remains in custody and is due back in court on July 2nd. In Sylvan Lake, RCMP are reminding young people that imitation firearms can lead to serious consequences. Police say a youth has been charged after allegedly pointing a replica-style CO2 air pistol at a pedestrian from a moving vehicle. The incident happened on June 16th, and officers located the suspect vehicle and arrested the occupants without incident. The accused is scheduled to appear in court on July 16th. Meanwhile, Central Albertans are being urged to keep an eye on the forecast as significant rainfall is expected to move into the region this weekend. Environment Canada says some communities could receive up to 60 millimeters of rain between Friday night and Sunday. Meteorologists say the exact track of the storm remains uncertain, but saturated ground conditions mean even moderate rainfall could create localized flooding concerns. And as the Pinoca Stampede marks 90 years, this year's event is shining a spotlight on the women who helped shape its history. The Year of the Cowgirl will recognize influential women in rodeo while bringing together Miss Pinoca Stampede alumni dating back to 1956. Mackenzie Skills Rudnick was Miss Pinoca Stampede in 2022 and has family connections in the Stampede.
2: I always knew that I wanted to run for the Miss Pinoca Stampede title. My mom was Miss Pinoca Stampede in 1992, and it's just been something that my family's always been involved in.
1: The rodeo queens will participate in the Pinoca Stampede parade starting tomorrow at 10 a.m. And happening in the community, tonight is an open house for the Lacombe Regional Airport Master Plan from 4 to 7 p.m. at the Airport Terminal Building, and tomorrow's Kids Day at the 90th Pinoca Stampede. In other news, Canada is preparing to send aid to those hit by earthquakes in Venezuela, killing at least 164 people. Meanwhile, the organizers of the Country Thunder Alberta Music Festival have canceled this year's event, placing the blame on the city of Calgary. And Canadian singer David Clayton Thomas has died at age 84. Don't miss a beat. Stream us anywhere. Download our Central Alberta online app.
3: Taking a look at sports for the first time in FIFA World Cup history. Canada is off to the knockout stage. They will take on South Africa on Sunday in Los Angeles. Meanwhile, teams still jockeying for position in the group stage. Curaçao faces Ivory Coast today. Ecuador is against Germany. Tunisia faces the Netherlands. Japan is against Sweden. Turkey faces the USA, and Paraguay is against Australia. Over to the CFL. Week number 4 gets underway tonight with the Edmonton Elks in Winnipeg. Toronto visits the Saskatchewan tomorrow. Calgary is in BC on Saturday, and Ottawa is against Montreal on Sunday. In Major League Baseball, the Toronto Blue Jays, after dropping their series 2-1 to the Houston Astros, will try and make up for it starting tonight with another home series against the Texas Rangers. And in local baseball, the Sylvan Lake Gulls made it 8 wins in a row after a 15-7 victory over the Swift Current 57s on the road last night. That 6-game road trip continues in Moose Jaw tonight before they head to Medicine Hat for the weekend. That's a look at sports. Local sports at our website, centralalbertaonline.com, and the Central Alberta Online app. We'll check your weather forecast next.
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3: Mainly sunny for the rest of the afternoon with a high of 25. A few clouds tonight down to a low of 13. Increasing cloud tomorrow with showers beginning in the afternoon. A risk of a thunderstorm there too and a high of 22. 15 and rain on Saturday. Showers and 17 for Sunday. And then periods of rain for Monday as well with a high of 19. Get your latest weather forecast by streaming the Windowmasters Red Deer online player at centralalbertaonline.com and the Central Alberta online app.
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0: Thursday afternoon as we head into another Central Alberta weekend. What do you want to hear today? Do you want to rock today with this one? It's the Cars and Just What I Needed, or would you like to recline with this one?
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0: Sunny for the rest of the afternoon with a high of 25, a few clouds tonight down to a low of 13, increasing cloud tomorrow with showers beginning in the afternoon, a risk of a thunderstorm there too, and a high of 22, 15 and rain on Saturday, showers and 17 for

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0: 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Big congratulations to our winner of Alanis Morissette tickets. She's going to be at the Calgary Stampede, but we're not done giving away Calgary Stampede tickets. We've got a new prize pack for you that you can enter in for on our Sunny 94 and Lacombe Ford talk and text line. All you got to do is text the word Stampede to our talk and text line at 403-782-4413 for a chance to win a VIP Stampede Stage of Wonders experience. This is going to include 4 one-day Stampede Park admission passes and 4 VIP seats for the Stage of Wonders show, which is the Cirque de la Nuit's presentation of On Air. Should be a lovely show. This happens on Thursday, July the 9th. So if you'd like to go to that, text the word Stampede to 403-782-4413, and we will make our first draw for that package coming up tomorrow.
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14: 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Happy is on its way.
0: sunny for the rest of the afternoon with a high of 25. A few clouds tonight down to a low of 13. Increasing cloud tomorrow with showers beginning in the afternoon. A risk of a thunderstorm there too and a high of 22. 15 and rain on Saturday. Showers and 17 for Sunday. And then periods of rain for Monday as well with a high of 19. Get your latest weather forecast by streaming the Windowmasters Red Deer online player at centralalbertaonline.com and the Central Alberta online app.
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0: 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We'll hear from Brian Adams on the way before news with Josiah at 3. A look at your weather forecast as well, plus Whitney Houston and Chicago on the way.
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2: A few clouds tonight with a low of 13. 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Alberta RCMP say a man wanted on numerous outstanding warrants has been arrested in Maskwacis. 29-year-old Nicholas Morin faces charges connected to a 2024 investigation, including aggravated assault, assault with a weapon, forcible confinement, and uttering threats. Police say the arrest was carried out by the new rural organized crime team with support from multiple RCMP units. Morin was remanded into custody, pending his next court appearance in July. In Sylvan Lake, a youth is facing charges after allegedly pointing what appeared to be a firearm at a pedestrian. RCMP say the incident happened June 16th when a male youth reportedly pointed a weapon from the passenger side of a vehicle towards someone walking along a sidewalk. Officers quickly located the vehicle and arrested the occupants without incident, with police later seizing a replica CO2 air pistol. The youth has been charged with two counts of pointing a firearm and possession of a weapon dangerous to the public. Meanwhile, Environment Canada has issued a special weather statement for much of central Alberta as another round of heavy rain is expected this weekend. Forecasters say between 30 and 60 millimeters of rain could fall from Friday evening through Sunday across the region. With the ground already saturated from recent storms, officials warn there's an increased risk of overland flooding, washouts, and impact to local infrastructure. And the Pinoca Stampede is celebrating its 90th anniversary this year by declaring 2026 the Year of the Cowgirl. Organizers say the theme honors the generations of female competitors, volunteers, ambassadors, and community leaders who have helped build the rodeo's legacy. Miss Pinoca Stampede, Brooke Bale, tells us how the past rodeo queens will be included.
3: We are honoring all of our past Pinoca Stampede alumni. We're going to do a flyby, and they're all going to be part of the parade, so it's going to be really amazing. And being able to be a part of that legacy and that sisterhood is something truly remarkable.
2: The Pinoca Stampede Parade will start tomorrow at 10 a.m. And happening in the community, Lacombe County is reminding the public that dogs aren't allowed on Sandy Point Beach. And tomorrow, Rocky Mountain House has coffee with council at the town office from 10 a.m. to noon. In headlines, Prime Minister Mark Carney says those who were told to surrender their citizenship certificates deserve an explanation. Meanwhile, the organizers of the Country Thunder Alberta Music Festival have canceled this year's event, faulting the city of Calgary. And Canadian singer David Clayton Thomas has died at the age of 84. News on the go, download the Central Alberta online app.
4: Taking a look at sports for the first time in FIFA World Cup history, Canada is off to the knockout stage. They will take on South Africa on Sunday in Los Angeles. Meanwhile, teams still jockeying for position in the group stage. Curaçao faces Ivory Coast today. Ecuador is against Germany. Tunisia faces the Netherlands. Japan is against Sweden. Turkey faces the USA, and Paraguay is against Australia. Over to the CFL, week number 4 gets underway tonight with the Edmonton Elks in Winnipeg. Toronto visits Saskatchewan tomorrow. Calgary is in BC on Saturday, and Ottawa is against Montreal on Sunday. In Major League Baseball, the Toronto Blue Jays, after dropping their series 2-1 to the Houston Astros, will try and make up for it starting tonight with another home series against the Texas Rangers. And in local baseball, the Sylvan Lake Gulls made it 8 wins in a row after a 15-7 victory over the Swift Current 57s on the road last night. That 6-game road trip continues in Moose Jaw tonight before they head to Medicine Hat for the week. That's a look at sports, local sports at our website, centralalbertaonline.com, and the Central Alberta Online app. We'll check your weather forecast next.
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4: Mainly sunny for the rest of the afternoon with a high of 25. A few clouds tonight down to a low of 13. Increasing cloud tomorrow with showers beginning in the afternoon. A risk of a thunderstorm there too. And a high of 22. 15 and rain on Saturday. Showers and 17 for Sunday. And then periods of rain for Monday as well with a high of 19. Get your latest weather forecast by streaming the Windowmasters Red Deer online player at centralalbertaonline.com and the Central Alberta online app.
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And tomorrow afternoon, it's another edition of the Hazard Happy Hour. Text the word HAZARD right now to 403-782-4413 for your chance to win a $25 gift card for Hazard County Bar and Grill in Sylvan Lake. When you do so, you'll be entered into the draw that will take place tomorrow afternoon after 4 o'clock for the Hazard Happy Hour. It's Honeymoon Suite on the way. First year's Patrick Hernandez and Born to Be Alive. 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

0: 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Duck Duck Jeep continues all summer long. Catch Owen in the Sunny Summer Cruiser and scan the QR code. Well, he's on location today at the Coverall Shop in Red Deer, and also he'll be all over the place. We're in the Pinoca Stampede Parade tomorrow, and he'll be hanging out there a bunch this weekend as well. Lots of stuff going on for Canada Day in Lacombe too. He's all over the place this summer, so you can enter there for Duck Duck Jeep when you find him in the Sunny Summer Cruiser powered by Rocky Mountain Dodge. Also, you can enter on our website. 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And today's winner is Susan Frank. Congratulations, Susan. 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
0: Sunny for the rest of the afternoon with a high of 25, a few clouds tonight down to a low of 13. Increasing cloud tomorrow with showers beginning in the afternoon, a risk of a thunderstorm there too, and a high of 22. 15 and rain on Saturday, showers and 17 for Sunday, and then periods of rain for Monday as well with a high of 19. 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
2: A few clouds tonight with a low of 13. I'm Josiah Navratil with your local news, streaming now through the Central Alberta Online app. A newly created Alberta RCMP Rural Organized Crime Unit has arrested a Maskwacis man wanted on multiple outstanding warrants. 29-year-old Nicholas Morin was taken into custody June 12th after officers located him at a residence in Maskwacis. He faces numerous charges linked to a 2024 investigation, including aggravated assault, forcible confinement, and assault with a weapon. Morin remains in custody and is due back in court on July 2nd. In Sylvan Lake, RCMP are reminding young people that imitation firearms can lead to serious consequences. Police say a youth has been charged after allegedly pointing a replica-style CO2 air pistol at a pedestrian from a moving vehicle. The incident happened on June 16th, and officers located the suspect vehicle and arrested the occupants without incident. The accused is scheduled to appear in court on July 16th. Meanwhile, Central Albertans are being urged to keep an eye on the forecast as significant rainfall is expected to move into the region this weekend. Environment Canada says some communities could receive up to 60 millimeters of rain between Friday night and Sunday. Meteorologists say the exact track of the storm remains uncertain, but saturated ground conditions mean even moderate rainfall could create localized flooding concerns. And as the Pinoca Stampede marks 90 years, this year's event is shining a spotlight on the women who helped shape its history. The Year of the Cowgirl will recognize influential women in rodeo while bringing together Miss Pinoca Stampede alumni dating back to 1956. Mackenzie Skills Rudnick was Miss Pinoca Stampede in 2022 and has family connections in the Stampede.
3: I always knew that I wanted to run for the Miss Pinoca Stampede title. My mom was Miss Pinoca Stampede in 1992, and it's just been something that my family's always been involved in.
2: The rodeo queens will participate in the Pinoca Stampede parade starting tomorrow at 10 a.m. And happening in the community, tonight is an open house for the Lacombe Regional Airport Master Plan from 4 to 7 p.m. at the Airport Terminal Building, and tomorrow's Kids Day at the 90th Pinoca Stampede. In other news, Canada is preparing to send aid to those hit by earthquakes in Venezuela, killing at least 164 people. Meanwhile, the organizers of the Country Thunder Alberta Music Festival have canceled this year's event, placing the blame on the city of Calgary. And Canadian singer David Clayton Thomas has died at age 84. Don't miss a beat. Stream us anywhere. Download our Central Alberta online app.
4: Taking a look at sports for the first time in FIFA World Cup history, Canada is off to the knockout stage. They will take on South Africa on Sunday in Los Angeles. Meanwhile, teams still jockeying for position in the group stage. Curaçao faces Ivory Coast today. Ecuador is against Germany. Tunisia faces the Netherlands. Japan is against Sweden. Turkey faces the USA, and Paraguay is against Australia. Over to the CFL, week number 4 gets underway tonight with the Edmonton Elks in Winnipeg. Toronto visits Saskatchewan tomorrow, Calgary is in BC on Saturday, and Ottawa is against Montreal on Sunday. In Major League Baseball, the Toronto Blue Jays, after dropping their series 2-1 to the Houston Astros, will try and make up for it starting tonight with another home series against the Texas Rangers. And in local baseball, the Sylvan Lake Gulls made it 8 wins in a row after a 15-7 victory over the Swift Current 57s on the road last night. That 6-game road trip continues in Moose Jaw tonight before they head to Medicine Hat for the weekend. That's a look at sports. Local sports at our website, centralalbertaonline.com, and the Central Alberta Online app. We'll check your weather forecast next.
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4: A few clouds overnight tonight with a low of 13. Increasing cloud for tomorrow with showers beginning in the afternoon. Risk of a thunderstorm as well and a high of 22. Rain for Saturday and a high of 15. 17 and showers for Sunday. Periods of rain continuing for Monday. with a high of 19. Get your latest weather forecast by streaming the Windowmasters Red Deer online player at centralalbertaonline.com and the Central Alberta Online app.
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0: Doug and the Slugs, I'm making it work. It's Sunny 94 and your ride home for Longhorn Industrial and Safety Supplies. As I mentioned earlier, the Sunny 94 Summer Cruiser is out and about in Central Alberta, going to be all over the place over the next few days, including the Pinoca Stampede. Lots going on there this weekend, including tomorrow's parade. You'll see the Summer Cruiser. Owen, myself, and Sunny will be in the parade at the Pinoca Stampede tomorrow morning. That gets underway at 10 o'clock with the judging starting at 9. So make sure you get a nice spot on the parade route. Weather should hold off, hopefully, and it might be a rainy weekend, but you'll find us probably indoors in the arena at the trade show that's going on for the Pinoca Stampede over the weekend and in other locales throughout Central Alberta as well. Canada Day, hopefully the weather cooperates for lots of events going on in Lacombe. You can keep up to date with where the Sunny Summer Cruiser is going to be for your chance to win prizes and also to enter in for Duck Duck Jeep as well. 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

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Bruce Coburn on the way. 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

0: 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Big congratulations to our winner of Alanis Morissette tickets. She's going to be at the Calgary Stampede, but we're not done giving away Calgary Stampede tickets. We've got a new prize pack for you that you can enter in for on our Sunny 94 and Lacombe Ford talk and text line. All you got to do is text the word Stampede to our talk and text line at 403-782-4413 for a chance to win a VIP Stampede Stage of Wonders experience. This is going to include 4 one-day Stampede Park admission passes and 4 VIP seats for the Stage of Wonders show, which is the Cirque de la Nuit's presentation of On Air. Should be a lovely show. This happens on Thursday, July the 9th. So if you'd like to go to that, text the word Stampede to 403-782-4413, and we will make our first draw for that package coming up tomorrow.
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13: A few clouds overnight tonight with a low of 13. Increasing cloud for tomorrow with showers beginning in the afternoon. Risk of a thunderstorm as well and a high of 22. Rain for Saturday and a high of 15. 17 and showers for Sunday. Periods of rain continuing for Monday with a high of 19. Get your latest weather forecast by streaming the Windowmasters Red Deer online player at centralalbertaonline.com and the Central Alberta online app.
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0: Love Hurts from Nazareth, Sunny 94, and your ride home for Longhorn Industrial and Safety Supplies. As we head to 5 o'clock, your AgriFlash update in a moment. News with Josiah at 5, and the winner of Sims Furniture Rock or Recline for today. Are we going to rock with the cars or recline with Bob Seger? We'll find out after 5.
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2: A spokesperson with Manitoba Agriculture says the seeding deadline for crop insurance has now passed. Pulse and soybean specialist Dennis Lang says 97% of seeding in Manitoba was completed by the June 20th deadline. He says precipitation the last week has been variable.
3: It's been a bit of a cooler start off to this spring. We've had some warmer days. Crops like soybeans, for example, would benefit from some warmer weather. And looking in the long-range forecast into the later part of next week, it looks like we're going to get some of that warmer weather coming soon.
2: In this week's crop report, Lang says spring cereals are now mostly at the five-leaf to tillering stage, while corn continues to advance rapidly, with most fields between the V2 and V4 stages. Canola development has progressed quickly, while soybeans have handled the excess moisture better than most crops. For Golden West, I'm Shannon Duick.
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2: A few clouds tonight with a low of 13. 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Alberta RCMP say a man wanted on numerous outstanding warrants has been arrested in Maskwacis. 29-year-old Nicholas Morin faces charges connected to a 2024 investigation, including aggravated assault, assault with a weapon, forcible confinement, and uttering threats. Police say the arrest was carried out by the new Rural Organized Crime Team with support from multiple RCMP units. Morin was remanded into custody, pending his next court appearance in July. In Sylvan Lake, a youth is facing charges after allegedly pointing what appeared to be a firearm at a pedestrian. RCMP say the incident happened June 16th when a male youth reportedly pointed a weapon from the passenger side of a vehicle towards someone walking along a sidewalk. Officers quickly located the vehicle and arrested the occupants without incident, with police later seizing a replica CO2 air pistol. The youth has been charged with two counts of pointing a firearm and possession of a weapon dangerous to the public. Meanwhile, Environment Canada has issued a special weather statement for much of central Alberta as another round of heavy rain is expected this weekend. Forecasters say between 30 and 60 millimeters of rain could fall from Friday evening through Sunday across the region. With the ground already saturated from recent storms, officials warn there's an increased risk of overland flooding, washouts, and impact to local infrastructure. And the Pinoca Stampede is celebrating its 90th anniversary this year by declaring 2026 the Year of the Cowgirl. Organizers say the theme honors the generations of female competitors, volunteers, ambassadors, and community leaders who have helped build the rodeo's legacy. Miss Pinoca Stampede, Brooke Bale, tells us how the past rodeo queens will be included.
3: We are honoring all of our past Pinoca Stampede alumni. We're going to do a flyby, and they're all going to be part of the parade, so it's going to be really amazing. And being able to be a part of that legacy and that sisterhood is something truly remarkable.
2: The Pinoca Stampede Parade will start tomorrow at 10 a.m. And happening in the community, Lacombe County is reminding the public that dogs aren't allowed on Sandy Point Beach. And tomorrow, Rocky Mountain House has coffee with council at the town office from 10 a.m. to noon. In headlines, Prime Minister Mark Carney says those who were told to surrender their citizenship certificates deserve an explanation. Meanwhile, the organizers of the Country Thunder Alberta Music Festival have canceled this year's event, faulting the city of Calgary. And Canadian singer David Clayton Thomas has died at the age of 84. News on the go, download the Central Alberta online app.
4: Taking a look at sports for the first time in FIFA World Cup history, Canada is off to the knockout stage. They will take on South Africa on Sunday in Los Angeles. Meanwhile, teams still jockeying for position in the group stage. Curaçao faces Ivory Coast today. Ecuador is against Germany. Tunisia faces the Netherlands. Japan is against Sweden. Turkey faces the USA, and Paraguay is against Australia. Over to the CFL, week number 4 gets underway tonight with the Edmonton Elks in Winnipeg. Toronto visits Saskatchewan tomorrow. Calgary is in BC on Saturday, and Ottawa is against Montreal on Sunday. In Major League Baseball, the Toronto Blue Jays, after dropping their series 2-1 to the Houston Astros, will try and make up for it starting tonight with another home series against the Texas Rangers. And in local baseball, the Sylvan Lake Gulls made it 8 wins in a row after a 15-7 victory over the Swift Current 57s on the road last night. That 6-game road trip continues in Moose Jaw tonight before they head to Medicine Hat for the weekend. That's a look at sports, local sports at our website, centralalbertaonline.com, and the Central Alberta Online app. We'll check your weather forecast next.
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4: A few clouds overnight tonight with a low of 13. Increasing cloud for tomorrow with showers beginning in the afternoon. Risk of a thunderstorm as well and a high of 22. Rain for Saturday and a high of 15. 17 and showers for Sunday. Periods of rain continuing for Monday with a high of 19. Get your latest weather forecast by streaming the Windowmasters Red Deer online player at centralalbertaonline.com and the Central Alberta online app.
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taking care of everybody on this edition of Sims Furniture Rock and Recline. 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

0: 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My name is Adam Hamilton. Let's get into your question of the day for today for Mr. Mike's Steakhouse Casual in Sylvan Lake. Your chance to win a $25 gift card from them when you answer today's question, which is this. What's the best cheese to put on a hamburger? I'm torn. It depends on what mood I'm in. Sometimes, like, the easiest way to go is just cheddar, just orange cheese, just throw that on there. But I do like mozza on my burger. I do like the odd Swiss on my burger. Maybe some marble cheese the odd time as well. So, yeah, but I'm usually going to go for cheddar, but I'm not going to turn away any of those on mine. How about you? What's the best cheese to put on a hamburger? Let us know on our Lacombe Ford Talk and Text line at 403-782-4413 or our Facebook page, and you could be the winner of a $25 gift card for Mr. Mike's Steakhouse Casual in Sylvan Lake.
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0: A few clouds overnight tonight with a low of 13. Increasing cloud for tomorrow with showers beginning in the afternoon. Risk of a thunderstorm as well and a high of 22. Rain for Saturday and a high of 15, 17, and showers for Sunday. Periods of rain continuing for Monday with a high of 19. Get your latest weather forecast by streaming the Windowmasters Red Deer online play at CentralAlbertaOnline.com and the Central Alberta Online app.
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Coming up on Monday, we're going to award our next monthly prize of an adult teeth whitening from Blissful Smile Dental Hygiene in Black Falls beside Shoppers Drug Mart. All you got to do is show us your smile. You can post a picture of that with the post we have every week on Mondays on our Sunny 94 Facebook page for your chance to win that awesome prize. Again, the next draw coming up on Monday. We got Joan Jett coming up first. Here's the Doobie Brothers and Taking It to the Streets. Sunny 94.

0: 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Catch Owen in the Sunny Summer Cruiser and scan the QR code. Well, he's on location today at the Coverall Shop in Red Deer, and also he'll be all over the place. We're in the Pinoca Stampede Parade tomorrow, and he'll be hanging out there a bunch this weekend as well. Lots of stuff going on for Canada Day in Lacombe too. He's all over the place this summer, so you can enter there for Duck Duck Jeep when you find him in the Sunny Summer Cruiser powered by Rocky Mountain Dodge. Also, you can enter on our website. 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And today's winner is Susan Frank. 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
0: A few clouds overnight tonight with a low of 13. Increasing cloud for tomorrow with showers beginning in the afternoon. Risk of a thunderstorm as well and a high of 22. Rain for Saturday and a high of 15. 17 and showers for Sunday. Periods of rain continuing for Monday with a high of 19. Get your latest weather forecast by streaming the Windowmasters Red Deer online player at centralalbertaonline.com and the Central Alberta online app. And as we get ready for After Dark with S&M Diesel, they get dirty so you don't have to. 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We're going to play a bit of a tribute this afternoon as we found out this morning that Canadian singer David Clayton Thomas, lead singer of the band Blood, Sweat and Tears, passed away yesterday at the age of 84. His accolades include Grammy Awards, as well as being inducted into the Canadian Music Hall of Fame in 1996 and the Canadian Walk of Fame in 2010. Today I'm going to play a song that always stuck out to me when I was a kid and seems a bit apropos for today. This is And When I Die from Blood, Sweat, and Tears as we get ready for After Dark with S&M Diesel on Sunny 94.
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0: 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It's Trooper and Boys in the Bright White Sports Car. 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Have yourself a great evening. We'll talk to you again tomorrow after 2.
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